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Investigation 20500 Henrietta Street. Some Spencer ST in Henrietta.

0: 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Can you put Engine 96 on that call, on the sump call at Henrietta?
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3: 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Some Spencer ST in Henrietta.

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2: 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He believes it is coming from the sump.
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0: 10-4.

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1: 10-4. And engine 42, rescue 43, be advised. We have responded out multiple times for this patient for accidental activation. ABS 42, assist engine 42, rescue 4036 Moore Street, 4026 Moore Street.

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0: Battalion 2-1, Engine 2-1, Quint 2-2, Rescue 2-1, Ocean Rescue. 1143 The Strand. 1143 The Strand at Tower North Pier. For LA County, two subjects on the pier are attempting to jump. One lifeguard's on scene, two en route. Baywatch Redondo is en route along with Area 15. And finally, Lieutenant 161's on scene. Battalion 2-1, Engine 2-1, Quint 2-2, Rescue 2-1, Calm Plan 1.
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0: Parkway City tree that lost a very large limb. 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
1: 10-4.

Torchman J2, directly in front of the reported location. There's two houses on a lot, but addresses on both of them in the front.

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0: Torres from 92, confirming you said TD is responding to this location on Madison.
1: Engine 92, they will be. We have the call. We're just busy on the PD side. As soon as we have somebody available, we'll send them that way.
0: Copy that. Yeah, I just wanted to make sure. I let them know we're clearing the scene. They'll await PD when they can get there.
1: Good work.

0: 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You can show squad 6-3 on scene attempting to locate. 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
0: Copy.

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Covers the smoke detector, first floor room 1201, has not reset. Engine 34.

one on scene at 819 North Harbor Drive. It's I've located the trash can. It's going to be a small 30-gallon trash can isolated to the street. Only looks like the cadet was able to use a fire extinguisher on it. We'll be off for a second.

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1: 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They'll need a new trash can at the location. There is no more hazard. 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

0: patient is driving over. I'll update the address, but it should be 18750 Crenshaw. But the RP is unaware of the exact location.
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It does not. They're saying Northern Field. That is where the beer garden is. Let's see how it worked out for us. Enter off Blanche, and we'll meet you around 20th Street, see if we can find it.

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0: Ranger 42 Rescue 42 Rescue 405 and Washington Boulevard, 405 Freeway and Washington Boulevard. On Washington Boulevard, under the 405 Freeway, RP stating facing westbound. An adult male, difficulty breathing, does not have inhaler with him, is asthmatic. See a blue Lincoln. Enter 42 Rescue 42.
1: South Bay from Battalion 41, can we send another engine and rescue in that in their place, please?
0: 10-4.

Rescue 4-1, respond in lieu of engine 4-2, rescue 4-2 for the battalion. It would be 405 Freeway Washington Boulevard, 405 Freeway Washington Boulevard, adult male, difficulty breathing in a blue Lincoln. Engine 4-1, rescue 4-1.

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0: 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The person refused EMS.
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to rescue 10955 Washington Boulevard, 10955 Washington Boulevard, 120. The 74-year-old female, unwitnessed fall, loss of balance, and departure of

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1: Pepper? Ambulance 4-2, assist engine 4-1, rescue 4-1, rescue. 10955 Washington Boulevard, 10955 Washington Boulevard, unit 120 at Terrazzo Senior Court. The victim of the slip and fall. Ambulance 4-2.
2: For confirming, PD is responding.
1: 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That's affirmative.
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1: No, negative. All fine.

Attention engine, 6-1, squad 6-1. ALS altercation in front of El Torito, 100 Fisherman's Wharf. PD's out the male subject, who's conscious and breathing, but ETOH. He'll be at the stairs near the police substation. Engine 6-1, squad 6-1.

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1: 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Confirm you said Hawthorne?
0: That's from Hawthorne.
1: 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I'll switch over.

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2: We've had two RPs. They stated it was a small area that was dead grass, but it was spreading.
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1: 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A white Ford F-250 four-door crew cab, just for if you get any further calls.
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Came in from an alarm company. It's a female, 73 years old, with chest pain and trouble breathing. Lockbox information is in the call notes. Engine 6-1, squad 6-1.

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1: You show us on scene. 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
1: 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We'll advise when we make contact.

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Engine 96, RA 96, BLS 96, Fall or Back Injury, 20445 Osage Avenue, B.

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Engine 95, RA 95, BLS 95, Fall or Back Injury, 20445 Osage Avenue, B.

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1: 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The RP was not with the patient, so it's a full response.
0: 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Just FYI, it came up as Bravo on our iPad.

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1: South Bay, there's no hazard here. 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

0: another 26-2, confirming this was not injury fall.
1: 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He states he's not injured, but due to his age, it's an ALS call.
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1: 10-4, squad 62 showing you clear.

Battalion 2-1, Engine 2-1, Quinn 2-2, Rescue 2-1, Southern Ocean Rescue, at the pier, 1 Manhattan Beach Boulevard, 1 Manhattan Beach Boulevard, Ocean Rescue. Male jumped off pier, 3 subjects in the water, do not appear to be in distress at this time. Battalion 2-1, Engine 2-1, Quinn 2-2, Rescue 2-1, Keys 9.

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1: Engine 2 inbound.
0: South Bay advised PD. Person who's jumped off the pier is believed to be out of the water. Is fleeing to the north on the sand just beneath the bike path. Lights on him now.
1: Copy that.

0: Thank you, Tuan, from Battalion 21. I was just saying, be advised, I'm on scene.
1: Yeah, I copy. For witnesses, single jumper, he's out of the water, fleeing to the north on the beach.
0: Roger. All right, I don't think we need everybody then. Are you comfortable if you start canceling units?
1: Yeah, we can cancel stage 2 units.
0: Roger. South A from Battalion 21. Battalion 21 is on scene. Let's cancel all Station 2 units to Quint and Rescue 22. Station 1 units are going to remain on scene. Try to make contact with the patient for another minute here.
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1: Go over 21.
0: I'm going to drive up Ocean, maybe towards 15th Street, and see if I see anybody.
1: I copy. It's updated conditions. It's going to be witness three jumpers, or witnesses all three have exited the water and are fleeing on the beach. Frank, South Bay from Engine 2-1. Can you relay to LA County Lifeguards? For witnesses three jumpers, all three are out of the water and fleeing.
2: Until they come.

0: engine 2-1 from Battalion 21. If it's confirmed, all three are out of the water. You guys can go available, and PD will call us if they need us.
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0: No worries, sir. And the RP is going to be standing by for you in front. 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
1: 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Is PD on scene?
0: Yeah, TPD told her to just keep moving and not sleep on the sidewalk.

0: For 21, we're spinning up right now. 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

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Vehicle accident in front of Chick-fil-A, 1919 Artesia, 1919 Artesia. 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

Attention, truck 6-1, fire alarm, Riviera Center, HSW El Salvador, general fire alarm, Cordon Boy Alarm Company, has not reset. Truck 6-1.

0: Yeah, go ahead.
1: At the very beginning, there was an Amber Alert on that Toyota RAV4. Did you get all that info?
0: Negative.
1: All right, I'll check with you. I don't think it's going to be in our area, but last place somebody may have saw it was like a 71 and 91, but I'll shoot you down.
0: Okay, cover that.

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1: 61.
0: Truck 61. Alarm panel is showing normal operation. 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
1: Engine 92, be advised, we have multiple callers regarding a possible shooting in the area. A lot of screaming, but nobody has any kind of description of any kind of suspects. It's code 4 for fire. There's possibly a female with a bullet wound to the neck or to the head.
0: 92, copy. 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
1: That's affirmed. They advise it's code 4 for you to roll in.

0: 21, I missed that transmission you had with Engine 92. 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
1: 10-4 Battalion 91, there is a possible shooting in the area. As of right now, it's code 4 for TFD to roll in. There's supposed to be a female with a gunshot to the head or to the neck, but we have no suspect information or location at this time. But PD is on scene.

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0: LS 95, Traffic Collision Rescue, Anza Avenue and Pacific Coast Highway,

0: 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We don't see any. Do you have a specific location?
1: The vehicle is possibly in the Arco parking lot. Should be an orange Honda, correction, at the Ralph parking lot.
0: So the PCH in County, are they?
1: Standby one.

0: back at the comments from the call taker. It does look like it's going to be in the Rath parking lot, Cali Meteor and PCH, and not at PCH in Anza.
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0: Torrance from Engine 96, we're on scene at that address in Unit 315.
1: So far, I'm checking to contact her now. She's not answering the phone. Stand by.
3: But walking eastbound towards South High. Do you have a description why Black Hispanic region? The female white black Hispanic or Asian?

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1: White, brunette, cut off shorts. She's carrying a cake box.
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1: 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Are you still showing us responding to the call?
0: Negative.
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0: That's a from all units. We're canceled. It was a duplicate call.
1: 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Didn't know.

0: 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No patient. He's waiting for his PPD to show up.
1: 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Was he the only vehicle involved?

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0: I'm not sure if you got the information on the hit and run that they're responding to on PCH, but it's a female in an orange two-door Honda.
1: We had that information on the initial call. She was in the parking lot of the Ralph's.

0: Are you able to get the plate to the orange Honda?
1: That's a firm. I was just about to call and chat you DSL. I'll give you some more information, and RP, who has a video over to relay to TPD if needed.
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Manhattan Rescue 2-1, respond to assist L.A. County Fire Paisanos, 1132 Hermosa Avenue in Hermosa Beach, 1132 Hermosa Avenue in Hermosa Beach. It's going to be for a very

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1: Still trying to ascertain. He came in 1033 and now he's knocking. 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
0: Have a CC requesting on the team for a pursuit. Are you guys going to be 10-6 Raya Center?
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0: Copy.

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Engine 21, Rescue 21,

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Structure fire, 3701 Torrance Boulevard, residence room unit 2212.

0: 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Is what you think.
1: Thank you, Mr. Bridger. I was going to ask if you're on scene.
2: So they rescue 3-2 is clear back in quarters.
1: Hi, Carpenter. Thank you.
3: Information from the RP, but at this time it does not appear to be a structure fire. It does not appear to be a structure fire. It was a laptop or an iPad that was smashed inside the room and was smoking and overheating. It'll be downgraded to an investigation. There is no smoke or no flames.
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0: 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Is this an alarm system or is it called in by the resident?
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0: Star, so you met with an officer at the south gate. He said it wasn't a fire alarm, it was just a alarm that they're investigating. So, we went available.
1: 10-4.

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1: 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Third Street, 521 23rd Street, Rescue 21.

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Attention Engine 6-1, BLS assault at Kincaid's 500 Fisherman's Wharf. PD is on scene with a female victim of an assault, complaining of pain to the face. Engine 6-1.

in the southbound lanes on the 405 freeway. Engine 42, engine 43, rescue 43. Engine 41, rescue 42, rescue 4035, Grandview Boulevard, 4035, Grandview Boulevard, at the Culver West Convalescence. Engine 41, rescue 42.

rescue force away from something. Be advised, CHP is on scene and has a southbound lane of the 405 stopped.

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22, hazardous conditions, 1143 Rhonda Drive, 1143 Rhonda Drive. Water is gushing out from a green box and flooding the street. 122.

Engine 92, RA 94, BLS 96, Fall Delta, Pacific Coast Highway, and Madison Street.

victim, 13463 Washington Boulevard, 13463 Washington Boulevard at Costco. There's a female versus a female. Male is punching the female. Stage out. PD will be en route. Engine 42, rescue 42, stage out.

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Ascension Truck 6-1, locked in at 200 Hirondo Street for a dog locked in a maroon Honda Accord in distress. Truck 6-1.

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0: 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Did you have Bill F. 94 on this call?
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0: Copy. Thank you.

0: 9642 from South Bay. The reporting party had no further on location. They just advised it to be to the rear of the parking lot. Unknown which direction. They advised right side. Unknown if that's east, west, or south.
1: Engine 42 copies. Did they say by the tire center or by the loading dock? If you can confirm, please.
0: Since we're attempting now.

0: checked with security on site. We've checked with Costco employees. We're unable to locate this time. Do you have anything further?
1: That's a negative. They weren't able to give me any vehicle description, anything further on location. Copy.
0: Four two copies. Thank you. We'll continue to investigate.
1: Sensor.

0: Is there security on site? We're unable to locate. Unless you have anything further, you can show into 42 rest for 42 clear.
1: 10-4. Nothing further.

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0: Hey, so are you guys available? Is this Pasadena PD with a possible motorcycle over the side in Angeles Crest Highway?
1: Okay, copy. I'll switch over to Pasadena.
0: Thank you. How many units? One Lincoln 12.

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0: Do you have a PD unit available? We have a intoxicated male. Marina Way, right near the bathrooms, on the sidewalk, right as you're driving into the down Marina Way, with the patient now.

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0: South Bay, we do have a high voltage line down in the alley. I'm going to give you a power pole. We're going to need a send and respond.
1: Copy.
0: Five, nine, E is in Edison. 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
1: Almost.

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0: South area, and then PD CSO on scene. Did you get an ETA for Edison?
1: Negative. They said they'll call back, but I just got off the phone with them.
0: Copy that. Engine 2 is going to go available. Power line is de-energized. Fuse is blown. But we're going to leave the scene and turn it over to CSO.

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0: 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We're now low, then call safety and Bravo to stoke the fire.
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Israel Press, K31, assault victim, 542 Sanders Street, 542 Sanders Street. It's going to be a father versus son. The father is going to be the victim, bleeding from the forehead. And just 31 Rescue 31, stage out, he will be en route.

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0: 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We're being waved in by PD.
1: 10-3-1, confirming you're being cleared by PD on scene.
0: That's a perfect. They're waving.
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Unit 61 is the Culver City Terrace mobile home. 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

0: 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We'll be across from the location. 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

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Engine 62, Squad 62.

truck 32, hazardous conditions, East South Segunda Boulevard and South Pacific Coast. East South Segunda Boulevard and Pacific Coast for a broken light pole will be on Pacific Coast Highway just south of El Segundo. Truck 32.

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0: That is confirmed. 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
1: 10-4, male or female?
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0: South Bay 21, that's affirmed. 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

0: will you be clearing from that call?
1: South A, you can show Quint 22 responding to Dianthus. Please send it to my MDC. And did you get El Segundo canceled from the last call?
0: That's affirmative. El Segundo was canceled. Rescue 22 was en route in place of. They were also canceled. I show you responding to 1011 North Dianthus Street, Quint 22.
1: 22 copies, thank you.

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engine 95, engine 94, engine 93, truck 96, battalion 91, RA 95, RA 96, BLS 95, structure fire, 5108 Delane Street, Conclave 1.

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Fire is out. 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It's been extinguished.

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Rescue 42, Rescue 4026 Moore Street, 4026 Moore Street. 69-year-old female with the medical alert going off. 100-42, Rescue 42.

0: the cell site. We have responded to this location multiple times for a 69-year-old female who constantly activates her alarm accidentally. Attempted to contact, but no answer.
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1: Can you dispatch parking enforcement intersection of Irving and Washington for a blue trike parked in the red on the Irving side next to the fire station?
0: 10-4.

0: engine 4, and what was the parking violation?
1: Blue trike parked in the red. 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
0: 10-4.

9-6-1, we received several calls about a male sitting on the edge of the overpass. They thought he was possibly contemplating to jump.

RA-96 Torrance. 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
0: PD is out with him at Vermona, north of Artesia.
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0: 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We don't have any odor here. He stated they might have had a possible burp from one of the tanks on the refinery property. We're going to clear and go available. You can put us on that overturned vehicle. Okay, Smith.
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0: 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Should be a burgundy sedan.
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2: 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It looks like we do have one patient self-extricated at this moment. We're going to go in for further evaluation.

0: RA 93, Battalion 81 is confirming no entrapment. All occupants out.
1: Battalion 91 from RA 93, that's affirmative.
0: Battalion 91, copy. We'll have a Station 3 units to handle and cancel RA 91, Battalion 91, and the truck.
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2: Yeah. Do we have TPD en route and are we staging for this?
1: RA 91 Torrance, negative on PD response. Sounds like it's possibly going to be more of an altered ETOH situation. RP is the mother.

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0: LS 91, Psychiatric Charlie, 23701 Western Avenue, Noel's Lodge, Space 17.
1: Culver Boulevard at the Westwood Mall. Covers the third floor dining terrace. Smoke detector has not reset. Engine 4-3, stage out until cleared. PD is currently working an incident at the same location.

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Breathing problems, Charlie. 1828 Gramercy Avenue.

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0: 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However, they were having computer problems, so I was just going based on what I was seeing on my map.
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0: advise, resident is not at the location. However, the neighbor at the duplex called ERP and stated the smoke detector has been sounding for 5 minutes. No smoke or fire seen by the neighbor. There are pets inside the location in question.
1: Engine, I'm a copy.

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It's me for Spectrum cable lines that fell into the street. Truck Fix One.

0: Truck 6-1, information only. The cable line fell due to an oak tree branch that fell into the driveway. We do have the park department en route to take care of the tree branch.
1: Truck 6-1, copy that. 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

Suspension engine 62 squad 62 ALS seizure at 1724 Harriman Lane for a male 75 years old. Engine 62 squad 62.

0: Attention, engine 6-1, boat 6-3, battalion 6-1, squad 6-1, truck 6-1, rock rescue at the breakwall, Galveston, 251 Yacht Club Way. 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
1: 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Just let them know we'll be at the hoist at Earth 10.
0: 10-4.

Engine 42 Rescue 43 Rescue 4035 Grandview Boulevard, 4035 Grandview Boulevard, Unit 212, Unit 212 of the Clover was convalescent. 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

0: 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This patient just has a foot cramp. We're going to be there in just a few minutes.
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1: 10-4, all traffic back to 1.

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1: 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We have a two-story, first floor center hall, second story ADU to the rear. We do have smoke showing from the Bravo side of the structure. Engine 97 is going to be grabbing a hydrant and then fire attack in the alpha side. Torrance, upgrade this to a second alarm.
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0: RP advisor stepping out and flagging you down.
1: Oh, my cop is not.

0: stuff. 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We can have public works on call, respond during normal business hours to investigate and advise who owns the pole and whose responsibility it's going to be. 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
1: 10-4, I'll leave a voicemail.

0: excellent.
1: Upon further research, I think that's an AT&T cellular pole. 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
0: 10-4. I should have a phone number for AT&T. I also notify Public Works to investigate.

Attention Engine 6-1, Squad 6-1, ALS chest pain at 702 South Pacific Coast Highway for the front unit. It's a male, 57 years of age, with chest pain. Engine 6-1, Squad 6-1.

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1: Sorry. Okay, copy, no worries. I was just checking.

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015 North Florida Boulevard, 1015 North Florida Boulevard. Two vehicle car accident. One patient complaining of pain. Unknown area. 122, rescue 22.

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1: You got Engine 6-1, gonna be right behind you. Let's let them pull in and do the investigation.
2: Cover that.

Engine 42, rescue 42, rescue 405 Freeway in Venice Boulevard, 405 Freeway in Venice Boulevard. The male subject plunged over the wheel in the middle of the off-ramp in the silver truck. CHP is being notified. Engine 42, rescue 42 on the off-ramp.

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Please be advised it'll be 405 in Salto. 405 southbound off ramp at Salto for a silver Dodge Ram truck.

0: This is going to be a resident cooking, normal operation, just smoke from unit 12. We have no heat signatures in the wall other than the stovetop and the vent. Engine 6-1 can handle. You can cancel the assignment and get the comp plan back.
1: All right, copy report. Yeah, you got an isolated incident of food on the stove in that single unit you're in. Was there any extension or smoke going to the unit on the third floor?
0: I'll check the RP. Did state that they had smoke in the resident as well, but this is a resident just cooking on the stovetop. They have their vent working, both doors open, so it was seeping into an adjacent unit.
1: All right, copy that. Break. Bernardo, your 6-1 is going to handle on their own. You can clear the balance of the incident.
2: 10-4.
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Heat or cold exposure, Alpha, 3330, Lomita Boulevard, TMH.

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Room 202A.

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Engine 43, Rescue 43, Rescue 43.

42 rescue 11237 Lucerne Avenue, 11237 Lucerne Avenue, per Elite City Metro. It's a 40-year-old female having an allergic reaction. NG 42 rescue 42. Truck 43, rescue 41, rescue 9000 Overland Avenue, 9000 Overland Avenue, at the West LA College. On truck 43, can't see response. Be advised, West LA College is covered by the LA County Fire Department. Can't see response.

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truck 32, hazardous condition, East South Laguna Boulevard and South Pacific Coast Highway. East South Laguna Boulevard and South Pacific Coast Highway. Over the northbound lanes on Pacific Coast Highway, it's low-hanging wires from a street light hanging over a vehicle. No flames or smoke seen. Truck 32.

0: 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You can do an after-hours call-out for public works to fix the street light.
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0: 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The RP was driving by and saw a male laid out on the bus bench. Possible heat stroke. Male, approximately 50 to 60 years of age. Engine 6-1, squad 6-1.
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Truck 43, Rescue 42.

0: 443 is lost for background. Can I confirm you're en route?
1: That's affirmative. We're en route. We have a delay. The aerial ladder's out.